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Nor Happy Music. I live among the creatures of the night. Luna pi jedem hit. You and me belong. Sunshine Radio. Happy Music. Happy Life.

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Got to help, well, we got to help, yeah. There's no need to cry, yeah. 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